0: Stay
1: back here.
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0: 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Get back to class at once or you will fail. What are you dressed like that for?

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